This is Zootopia on KZSU Stanford, playing tracks from albums our DJs have played the most over the last 25 years. And at the bottom of every hour, a track recently added to our rotation of the very latest music in our library.

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Well, this is KCSU 90.1 FM Stanford. You are listening to Ground Zero with DJ Sway. Oh yes, here in another lovely Sunday in the Bay. As usual, we always bring in you the newest in-house music. But today, we're gonna have some fun here in the studio and actually enjoy the summer. You can feel it in the air. It's been a little bit humid in the Bay Area. A very nice time to be outside next to the water. Anyway, it's been great. Last weekend, I actually performed in a very nice place. I was supposed to only play for 1 hour, but it extended for three. So, yeah, it was great. I'm very thankful. Also, the venue was extremely awesome. So today I thought I'd just play some of that, what just happened there, and for you guys to enjoy. So today we're not going to have

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as always, thank you so much for tuning in here at KCSU 90.1 FM Stanford, especially when you're listening to Ground Zero. I'm always happy. Thank you. We're almost coming into an end. I just wanted to wish you well. Have a new beginning of the week that is blessed. Nothing but good vibes. This is KCSU. Until the next, I'm gonna cut it short a little bit today. Maybe couple songs more, but I think we're gonna be finishing up a little earlier than usual. So thank you very much for always listening. This is Ground Zero with DJ Sway. Until the next.

Make a big bacana, the boss said.

And with that, we're gonna end the show. This has been another episode of Ground Zero with DJ Sway. It's always an honor, and I'm always pleased that you are listening. I'm always happy that you're listening to my show, especially if you're like maybe in the other side of the world. I don't know, maybe it could be anywhere in the world, to be honest. I'm glad that this music is able to reach everywhere, and that's why it's called Ground Zero. This is the ground zero of house music, and we always pick people from around the world, and that's why it's the ground zero of house music, because there is always artists, new releases, new labels from around the world, and that is just a pattern that we see here on Ground Zero, and we always love to keep it that way. Anyway, big shout out to you for listening to my show. Have a blessed day and the rest of the week and month. And God be with you. This is Ground Zero with DJ Sway.

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And at the bottom of every hour, a track recently added to our rotation of the very latest music in our library.

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Americans are always seeking something. They're never satisfied. They're always looking for the next horizon.

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rescue.

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And at the bottom of every hour, a track recently added to our rotation of the very latest music in our library.

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I was young enough

0: When it comes to a gun suicide attempt, all it takes is a moment.
1: 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My weapon is now safely put away.
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Sunday, July 12th, 2026. Welcome to another edition of Megahertz with your host Raimundo here on KZSU Stanford 90.1 FM, and happy Sunday for you folks out there on this glorious and extremely nice July weather. I mean, here in Northern California, it's pretty toasty up here, but I can't complain, you know. I mean, the sun's out and, you know, nice weather, and it's nice. It's a little bit warmer than usual, but hey, what can you do? Anyway, tonight's feature is this. We have some new stuff, some stuff from last week, and then of course we got some more of the selection courtesy of McNasty. So this is what we're gonna do this week. Okay. Start the show off though with McNasty's June from last month. Okay, we get a chance to feature this one. The June 2026 mixtape edition featuring the month of June. This is like the recent iteration of the mixtape series. This one's gonna feature a bunch of psych rock rarities. So stuff that you probably never heard of or extremely hard to come by according to the collection. This whole mix is all vinyl DJ mix sets, courtesy of the man himself, which he will be here in the studios next week doing a 3-hour set. So we're extremely happy that he's back in the studios after a long period of time. I think the last time he was here, it was like before the pandemic or something. It's been a minute. But he'll be here in the studios next week doing a live 3-hour DJ mix sets. But yeah, so the first hour is going to be a set courtesy of the man himself, McNasty. Second hour, looking at brand new indie hip hop stuff, courtesy of yours truly, you know, do the little DJ mix set over there. This stuff featuring from Stu Bangas, brand new Architect too as well. Shout out to him and Stone Throw and all that fun stuff he's doing. And yeah, more surprises too from that second hour. And the last hour, I'm very happy to play this again. It's from the Art of the Breaks birthday edition of me. I'll be biased, okay. But it's going to be my DJ set featuring a bunch of disco, boogie, and some funk, and a little bit of like early house stuff too as well. So a bunch of that, all done on 45s, so a bunch of little tiny records, and that's it. Okay, let's get into it. Keep it locked. The website here is kzsu.stanford.edu, and as mentioned, shows be recorded as we speak, so if you would like a copy of the show, what you have to do is wait for the show's over. Once you get there, go to the website, kzsu.stanford.edu. From there, go to the archive feature, select the date and time of the show, and there you have it. You restream the whole show. Alright? Okay, so sit back, relax, and enjoy. Keep it locked. 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

0: KZSU Stanford, 90.1 FM, shows come megahertz, hip hop breaks and beats for 3 hours tonight. With your host, Tremundo, Dallas McNasty, Psych Rock, June 2026 mixtape edition feature. And as mentioned, he will be here in the studios next week. So all the crew members and the homies and all that stuff will be extremely happy that he's back here. Back here live in the studios. It's been a minute for the guy, but we give him a hard time. But hey, we love him a lot. That's what it is. Anyway, so let's get into some different stuff here. Shifting gears. We gotta go into some brand new indie hip-hop material. Again, featuring folks such as Tubangus, Brand New Architect, and many more. So keep it locked. And as always, the website here is kzsu.stanford.edu. Show's being recorded as we speak, so if you want a copy of the show, and I know you're pretty interested in getting it, you know, just to have it for yourself, you know, you can do is go to the archive feature, the drop-down menu, select the date, time of the show, and there you have it. But remember, once the show is all done, so wait a couple of hours. If you're even more interested in any shows that we've done during the past 5, 10, 15, 20, 25 years, yeah, that far back, we have a couple of features on our Mixcloud page. We are MHZKZSU, and from there you can do is scroll and like look at our past shows and features and whatnot, and you can just restream the whole shows again, you know, all 3 hours. Some of the shows are transferred from cassettes, so you have to enjoy a lot of the analog sounds, you know, in streaming. So you'll see a bunch of those anyway. 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

0: 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Many scientists now agree that humans are impacting the environment in dramatic ways, but there's still time to avoid some of the most serious consequences. 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
2: Fair housing is everyone's right. 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

Moving grooves from the cradle to the body bag. I feel free like I'm out at last. Like it's New Year's Eve, loud as a shoddy blast. I'm just kidding, like Jason rocking the hockey mask. St. Louis blues.

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With your host Raimundo, that was a plethora of brand new indie hip hop and rap beats, courtesy of yours truly on the ones and twos. And you know, I do this once in a while. it's always great to have some DJ mix time courtesy of yours truly. But speaking of which, we're going to go flashback to last week where we celebrated Art of the Breaks / the Raimundo in third person, imagine that. Raimundo's belated birthday edition. So we had a bunch of folks in the studios. Throwing out a bunch of 45s here and there, but what we do is for this feature is my set featuring a bunch of disco, boogie, funk, and some other dance classics and B-sides. So keep it locked, and as always, thank you so much. KZSU.stanford.edu, and check it out.

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And at the bottom of every hour, a track recently added to our rotation of the very latest music in our library.

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people scream as the ceiling fell. 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It was Frank Lloyd Wright's Imperial Hotel.

This is Zootopia on KZSU Stanford, playing tracks from albums our DJs have played the most over the last 25 years. And at the bottom of every hour, a track recently added to our rotation of the very latest music in our library.

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And at the bottom of every hour, a track recently added to our rotation of the very latest music in our library.

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0: in. 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

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And at the bottom of every hour, a track recently added to our rotation of the very latest music in our library.

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And at the bottom of every hour, a track recently added to our rotation of the very latest music in our library.

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1: 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It broke me, and I contemplated suicide. 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I keep it in a safe because I want to keep my grandson and myself safe.
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This is Zootopia on KZSU Stanford, playing tracks from albums our DJs have played the most over the last 25 years. And at the bottom of every hour, a track recently added to our rotation of the very latest music in our library.

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Before. This is Zootopia on KZSU Stanford, playing tracks from albums our DJs have played the most over the last 25 years. And at the bottom of every hour, a track recently added to our rotation of the very latest music in our library.

0: Hi, I'm Ryan Blaney, a third-generation race car driver, and we dedicate a lot of our time to going as fast as possible. My grandpa Lou is the reason why my dad and I started racing, and I'm really proud to follow in his tracks. 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

This is Zootopia on KZSU Stanford, playing tracks from albums our DJs have played the most over the last 25 years. And at the bottom of every hour, a track recently added to our rotation of the very latest music in our library.

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Thank you.

This is Zootopia on KZSU Stanford, playing tracks from albums our DJs have played the most over the last 25 years. And at the bottom of every hour, a track recently added to our rotation of the very latest music in our library.

Driven outside, children sliding shingles with the same smiles worn out. Inside their bellies rolling, tuition untold, the rain falling down into open, eager mouths.

0: just didn't want it bad enough. That should have been an easy win. What were you doing out there? You gotta hustle. 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
1: On the car ride home after the game, when you think you're helping by telling me what I did wrong and what I need to work on, all I hear is that I'm not good enough, that I'm supposed to be perfect, that it's not okay to lose. 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

A is for ambrosia, food of the gods, a thing delightful to taste or smell. B is for benediction, utterance of a blessing at table or at the end of church service. C is for cat o' nine tails, nine-lash rope whip formerly used for flogging. D is for dilemma, a choice between two or more unwelcome alternatives. E is for eclair, a finger of cake filled with cream and iced. F is for fricassee, meat cut up, fried or stewed and served with sauce. G is for glycerin, colourless sweet liquid got from oils or fats and used as ointment or in explosives. H is for harlequin, mute character in Italian comedy. I is for I Love You Alice B. Toklas, a hilarious 60s film about the dangers of marijuana starring Peter Sellers. J is for Jack in the Box, toy figure springing up in box when lid is released. K is for Kirsch, spirit distilled from the fermented liquor of wild cherries. L is for Lama, Tibetan or Mongolian Buddhist monk. M is for Martlet, a footless heraldic bird. N is for Noblesse Oblige, privilege entailing responsibility. O is for Oscillate, to swing to and fro, vacillate, vary between extremes. P is for the Peanut Butter Conspiracy, psychedelic flower power group from California. Q is for quince, acid pear-shaped fruit used in jams. R is for Rococo, style of highly ornamental florid art prevalent in 18th century Europe.

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U is for uthapam, a southern Indian version of pizza made of rice and lentil flour with a topping of chopped onions, chilies and tomatoes. V is for valet, manservant with care of his master's clothes and other bodily needs. W is for wafer, very thin, light, crisp biscuit disc of unleavened bread used in Eucharist. X is for xenon, heavy inert gaseous element. Y is for yam, the edible tuber of a tropical plant. Z is for zephyr, a light, balmy breeze. A is for ambrosia, food of the gods, a thing delightful to taste or smell. B is for benediction, utterance of a blessing at table or at the end of church service. C is for cat o' nine tails, nine-lash rope whip formerly used for flogging. D is for dilemma, a choice between two or more unwelcome alternatives. E is for eclair, a finger of cake filled with cream and iced. F is for fricassee, meat cut up, fried or stewed and served with sauce. G is for glycerin, colourless sweet liquid got from oils or fats and used as ointment or in explosives. H is for harlequin, mute character in Italian comedy. I is for I Love You Alice B. Toklas, a hilarious 60s film about the dangers of marijuana starring Peter Sellers. J is for Jack in the Box, toy figure springing up in box when lid is released.

This is Zootopia on KZSU Stanford, playing tracks from albums our DJs have played the most over the last 25 years. And at the bottom of every hour, a track recently added to our rotation of the very latest music in our library.

0: I love playing sports, especially for my school. 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

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And at the bottom of every hour, a track recently added to our rotation of the very latest music in our library.

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And at the bottom of every hour, a track recently added to our rotation of the very latest music in our library.

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0: 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And it's fun being a fan now, don't get me wrong, but sitting in the stands feels like I'm missing out on all the action, you know? I wanted to get back in the game, so I signed up to be a high school official. 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I'm supporting students, and I get paid to make the big calls. Do you want to see the game up close? 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

There was an old man by the name of Mr. Brown, the grouchiest old man that ever come to town. He got some heart's bread, now everything's right. He does the heart's boogie,

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dark sometimes, you can hear your heartbeat. Or the heart of the one next to you. The house settles down after holding itself up all day. Shoulder slumps, gives a big sigh. You hear no one's footfall in the hall. That drip in the kitchen sink marking time. June bug on the window screen can't get in, but he keeps on trying. One way or another,

fireflies, sparks, lightning, stars. Campfires, the moon, headlights on cars. The northern lights in the Milky Way. You can't see that stuff in the day. When the truth turns its back on the sun, the stars come out and the planets start to run around. Now they call that day is done, but really it's just getting started. Some folks take comfort in that.

How dark is it? It's too dark for goblins. How dark is it? It's so dark you can smell the moon. How dark is it? It's so dark the wind gets lost. How dark is it? It's so dark the sky's on fire. How dark is it? It's so dark you can see Clarksdale, Mississippi from here.

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And at the bottom of every hour, a track recently added to our rotation of the very latest music in our library.

0: When it comes to a gun suicide attempt, all it takes is a moment.
1: Heather and I had an argument just like any other couple. I was lost. I had snapped. I had a gun and I was going to take my own life. Heather helped me realize that there was still a life to live for the better of myself, my family. My weapon is now safely put away.
0: A moment of crisis can happen to anyone. 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

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And at the bottom of every hour, a track recently added to our rotation of the very latest music in our library. Cross my-

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And at the bottom of every hour, a track recently added to our rotation of the very latest music in our library.

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